0: 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Good morning, Trollo. You're nice, son, yeah? All right, little time now, but you know me, sit down inside it. Yumi FM, State of Origin Mastermind. But let me play me a voice note, blue player. Yes, I'm the time go pin and play lo blue some maroons. Now, by you guessing that's all name blem, time you are in voice blue M. So, no can miss out.
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0: 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I'm Sidam Skelly Mokokam, all right yet. All right, instead now, like Jimmy FM, couple talk out. Me like Savita solo fortnight time. Yes, time you like go make him shopping blow you. Bestie me like Save, you sa make him budget blue past them before lo you go make him shopping, or you sa just go come up lo store us all, pick him anything you think him was you know got lo house na you sa make him shopping blue. Lo buy him whole house kai. Alright, call him is 7373-8835, or you can check him out Jimmy FM Facebook page or post time stop lo hub. You can comment underneath the poster. Now make sure you follow on a liking page too. All right, bestie, to be honest, me no sa make him start this la budget there. Me sa talk about make him a bad. Hard there. Hard lo make him start budget. Just go come up lo store na. Body blow me feel him or me need lo buy him this la me buy him. So it's no got musky. But I think when me try him this la habit lo make a budget, now go buy him all kai kai.
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6: 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Na time Facebook, WhatsApp, na TikTok you no been come yet, you been some making one. So now time what something stop in is you some making one. 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

0: once again, best to blame film. Good for morning, Trulo University. All right, the little time, go finish inserted Loyumi FM. Koble talk out. Me ask him, you know, me talk about Fortnite time. Use some making budget. Na you go buy him Kai Kai Blong House, or use a buy him Kai Kai Blong House, that's all. Just go in Chelo Stone and you pick him, that's all like. All right, me tlaga at last option. I'm kirab nam talk. Miss a working budget. But time me come up low town, I mean, look him sample something where you know, stop long budget list. Mr. throw my money for also, so Mr. sort yet. All right, Robert Kitumga, and to kosem, no got budget, me go na buy him tassel. Vicky K. Pasen, and talk good pla, ask him straight. Now you find out when him something stop low house, no got, and then you go buy him tassel. No need low budget. Okay, Ruben A. Abraham, I'm talking, Mr. Making Budget. Yes, I think, me talk, best way where you know me can save him some money too. I'm also, before you go out the house, you saw some today and pay day. All right, before you go out, make sure night number you stop or line sleep in yourself. So you go to the cupboard, now you checking, when is something stop, now when is something, you know, stop. All right, you know, stop, learn, you write him, go down. Or you look at some finish low next 2 days, 3 days, then you write him go down, and then you go to the store, low time fortnight, go into the account, go to the store, and then you buy him this little something where him no got the house. You buy him this little children, and you kiss him come. So you can also refill can, put him again, go into the cupboard. Instead, lo, me plan to look him stop, learn one plus extra, or say, packet sugar stop, na. Now, me plan to go to the store, again, buy him extra 2 plus again, na, come. Now, look him 3 plus. You wasting money, nothing. You think instead you can save him this like one plus sugar packet, you can save him, you buy him extra sugar. Time all family look and plant something stuff. Or by make him on low like blow all. Time all look so no I plant something in the low cupboard. Or by thing now you see him. So you two must play mind game one time all. Buy him where all can you see now till next fortnight. Now we plan to see money as a leaf do I?
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UBFM, Sunrum Show, once again, best to play a film. Good morning. A new song coming at Long Sugar Dust. One time helping the new buyers. Song title, calling me yet, Yanguru Ragua. You are in your liking, vote na request. Now, big morning, Lo Mephi.

0: Once again, festively, you feel my good. Good morning, Trulo. You're nice, son, yeah? I was telling you, come all right, yet. All right, instead, yet, lo, you may have Papa Mama talk. Yes, I'm going to scale him to soul and sample all thing. Where me plan can discipline him all beginning, blow, you know me. All right, me plus stop lo number two lo last week Friday. All right, number three, you seem a natural consequences. All right, I'm beginning big hit, yeah. I'm making one plus something way no wrong. Now me plus a sing out on top, big mouse on top lo all, or pythimo lo public up number out. You must stop. You just pull up anything I'm close to, and then you talk like yeah, problem. Or say one something you make him, I'm wrong, so you stop him. No can make him can. I say at least you put him sampler. Pamitan him strong instead of this a voice blue. Lo you talk him, lo stop him. So I was saying, okay, now this is something I make him, I'm wrong. Instead, lo you make pull him all calm now. Woo, build him all up straight. I'm just like, I'm passing him, I must stop him, and not gonna make him a same lord, feeling him, because that you fight him all on them, sing out on top, or make him out of fear, you know, so on them discipline. Alright, time all picking any, yes, or like, you see one plus something, now come ask him you need log at some like condition to lo put him, time also come ask you lo money, you have to ask him, okay, you make it slightly slappiness. At least I make some like, or walk the house, like, you sweep him house, or wash him, one of my uniform bleepiness, or you make your own work bleepiness. Time to give him answer, say, yes, then you give one something I'm like him. So, same no make him, then you talk to him. You go make him, then you come ask him, but me give him you. So, I'm saying, okay, I need to make him more same, and then, or clean him room, blame number two, you think him. Some like that, I was expecting that, so, pa, mama, lo make him. No. I mean, Papa, you know, too much. So, we expect your mama to make him. No, me plan or labor, blee, plato. Like, so, you saw lo wrong, na right? You need to make him. Can't talk to me, blah, so you make him finish. And then, you know, me must feel hamamas, na give him something, lol. Instead, lo give him something, nothing, lol, na doesn't talk to you, so you should make him say, so, no. You salim him, go back in, to you make him, na you come, na you ask him, and then you go check him, you inspect him, so room, I'm clean, or I make him want something, I'm supposed to make him, or some picking, now you may give him something, Lord. I'm like giving free. Oh, but I think something I'm free. Now, yes, you must got time out or cool off time. Time or beginning or strike, big cat. You talk more, go start on black corner. So you cool off, temperature blue come down. And then, by you mean talk, not straighten. Which one you make him wrong, which one you make it right. Now, what is something you supposed to make him, look, him or something right or in order. Instead, let me sing out, bite him all, cross him all. Rouse him all go outside loud, so kind of same, no opinion to no line one plus something. All right? So, all you know me can make him learn, or some talk one time, calm voice, or some barely see voice, now opinion can look sour, some dislike you talk one, or some discipline, dislike I'm not supposed to make him learn, so I can line him one, without a fear, low life blame, or poor at low life blame. Anyway, some little guy talk to you know me, poor mama.
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0: You talk morning, Derek Slilo, sir.
1: Mila passing morning. Dedication to me, girl, especially all mangi of Ronlo. Our hour basto, Bumanan, Mundi Gomo, basto, Buman House, Bumana, carry of passengers now at conference, Mila Sali. Dedication to me, girl.
0: I'm Tassel.
1: Yeah, firstly, go over a driver, go let me say that Mr. Nawet Musindan in Telocar, no Larry Cup, and bigger one for Andal over our version than only go more. Now, I'm going to listen to you too. Morning, Lou.
0: Thank you, through. Now, morning, Lou, too. I'm going to Roslyn, no morning, through.
2: Yes, sir. Morning, through. Good day, Lou.
0: Yes, good day, Lou, too. You talk. Morning, Derek Splulo, sad.
2: Hi, Sally. 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
0: Aya, thank you, Strato. Morning, morning, Trulo. You na ugata passengers in selo bus to.
2: Morning, Trona Lam and
0: Yes, yeah, no worries. Mangi Kongaraba come yet.
2: Yes, please, yeah. I'm the last thing on a tin of
0: All right, like him.

0: 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Alright, instead now, lo Yumi FM, state of origin mastermind. Me got one pla voice notes, table e, about me playing blue you. Alright, bestie, you are in Tasol. Now, by you talking me straight, one name, lo display player. Alright, suppose you guess him right, name the number blue, but go instead, lo draw, lo end, lo moon. Now, yes, lucky me, pla pick him out, name the number blue. But you walk away want merchandise, long favorite state of origin team blue yo. Alright, I mean now I'm playing you a voice note, you are him. Nah yes, but you calling me, so you are him past them.
1: Hey Dolphins fans, Samaya, just wanna say thank you for your support, thank you for turning up. The boys got the win there, good win, and we're ready to go again.
0: No. Alright, you are him Pinis, Mr. Planty Blue Vlog or Smile Stab. You think in person is person too? Alright, call me Cholo 7373-8835. Yeah, WhatsApp number out there, Maski. You call come. Now you give me straight right name. Na name na number bliba go inside lo draw. Alright, you are in good isla voice. Now you call me. Talk me straight. I want him name long him.
1: Hey Dolphins fans, Samaya. Just wanna say thank you for your support. Thank you for turning up. The boys got the win there. Good win, and we're ready to go again.
0: No!
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0: 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Alright, click time go penis insert lo yumi FM State of Origin Mastermind. Me play me voice note plo one plo player. Na mi talk you lo talk me straight. 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
1: Hey, Dolphins fans, that's how my trying to say thank you for your support. Thank you for turning up. The boys got the win there. Good win, and we're ready to go again. No.
0: Sebi, nice one. You talk. You think it's this la voice and voice plus eight player. Sorry?
2: Helen Ponga.
0: Bamito, thank you na good try. You putting me out again low lunchtime now you take part again, huh?
2: Okay, thank you.
0: Thank you,
3: Drew. Ninglum Andrew Miring Sabaman.
0: Andrew coming through.
3: This lab another state of origin player. Meet him neck with Jeredina Blues.
0: Jeredina?
3: Yeah.
0: Bamito, thank you na good try. Putting out low lunchtime now you can take part again.
3: Okay.
0: All right.
4: Trevor,
0: good morning, through.
4: Morning.
0: All right, Trevor, you think of a voice low side player?
4: Me still remember Cameron Manson.
0: Who said?
4: Cameron Manson, low Quincy.
0: Cameron,
4: Yeah.
0: Bamito, thank you, na good try. Put it out low lunchtime, and you can take part, Ken.
4: Thank you.
0: All right, look what Sam, no got one plaque is him right, so make sure you take part lo lunchtime, lo scoring you at one plaque merchandise, lo favorite, and state of origin team lo yo.
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0: Yes, yeah, Lapun Mary, I'm new plus song. Yes, Blong, you know it's vibes. One time helping Blong, Narox Ben, Namanzo. So you are in Penis, you like him, make sure you vote na request. Still, Seram Pormanim, you yet, and Vestibly Film, Allo Yumi FM, Seram Show. All right, Vestie, instead now, Lo Yumi FM, Artist Mauswara. Yes, when we play me a voice note, Lo Artist, when I talk triple truths about M yet. Alright, two play I'm talk through, one play I'm German or Mauswara. I think this la voice note now and play for 1 week now. Yeah, no atom black is him right. So now I'm like I'm going to 2 weeks long and so me save now by you ready straight lo kiss him right. Alright, me clarin voice note artist.
1: Hello, name Luminaxi J. Bami talk triple truths about him yet. Number one, me one plus singer and a songwriter. Number two, Missa play rugby. Number three, Missa play guitar.
0: All right, you are in finish. Voice note, Blo Naxi J. When I talk two plot roots about them yet, one play, I'm German. So, bestie, you are in finish. So, you talk me straight. You think number one, number two, or number three, I'm German. Calling me, 7373-8835. You are in Kenya, you call calm.
1: Hello, name Blo Naxi J. Bami talk triple truths about them yet. Number one, me one plus singer and a songwriter. Number two, Missa play rugby. Number three, Missa play guitar.
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6: 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Time you need him halive him, mi pla sa go pass. 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
10: Oi, opo mo na mama. Mas control your time blue lo pigini lose your mobile phone. Na tu, o social media site so sa gule. 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

0: please love him. 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Time you yet, you mean, you make him this little action. Please, I love you. And you bugger up in story, blow. You know me. Case closed. You goodbye. Still, it's an important one of you yet. I'm best to be in film. I'll give me a fan surround show. Good morning through you. Nice one, yeah. All right, click time go pinis incident lo yumi FM artist mo swara. Me play me voice note lo artist yet, Naxi J. We am talk triple truths about him yet. Tupla am talk true, one plum German or a mouse swara. All right, tupla cola stop lo line, tupla ba pine him out. Which one am German or mouse swara? Number one, number two, or number three? All right, me tlari voice note again. Now I'm play checking all colors.
1: Hello, name lumi Naxi J. Bami talk triple truths about him yet. Number one, me want to sing and a songwriter. Number two, Misa play rugby. Number three, Misa play guitar.
2: Name me Tima, me Rino, 9 mile, me driver blow bus 16, city boy.
0: Come go through. Okay, Ima, you think also number one, number two, or number three?
2: I'm rugby player, I'm German, I'm a rugby player, Misa Velem.
0: Hey, you looking built on Naxi J, you know that? I'm play 5A there.
2: No, I'm not playing full time receiver, Misa Velem.
0: All right, you right over the street. Ayo, okay, thank you, Trulo, back in blue.
2: Shanda, you not me can sell Shanda dedication na moto.
0: Yeah, you can sell him. You right, you talk.
2: Mila sell him dedication no me logo ta driver lo bus 16 yet now. Two block bus 7 run lo. Geru Waigani stop Mono West bus. Logo ta bus 16 9 mile baga na moro be bus chol. I'm chol, thank you.
0: All right, thank you, Mano.
3: Okay. Name to me Andrew. I'm meeting with Sabama.
0: Andrew, morning through to you.
3: Morning, Lito.
0: Nice one, you talk.
3: Meeting him, man. I'm beard. Second, man. I'm not sure playing rugby. I'm singer, songwriter. I'm playing guitar, but rugby, I'm not sure playing. I'm not sure playing rugby.
0: Hey, I'm sure playing wings, yeah. Blow, enga me yokes.
3: I'm not sure play rugby. I'm so sing that so.
0: You sure? So I'm so sing singer.
3: I'm so sing sing. I'm so sing that so. I'm not sure play rugby. I play rugby, but then.
0: Hey, you come again?
3: Me to gati. I'm so play rugby, but landslide. But put down. Come down to PNZ. So I'm not sure play. I'm not sure sing sing. I'm so play rugby. I'm not sure play rugby. I'm so sing sing that so.
0: Hello. How you talk? Let's slide them back off now, yeah? thank you, Tro. All right, Friday, buy me pine him out, Ensa. So, I think you come almost to ride too, yeah? 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
3: I'm like, dedix me lo, lo lay em, lo gara magistrate, lo, poban compound, sestab, rime, semstab, dedication pudan antar lo et lol le kam go bin sil le lol na lo most bi et am lo ogara mangi lo sabama set bi ya warim staff morning kam pudan lo et lol ka bin sil le lol na big la one straight lo frantic di et
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3: thank you
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0: 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All right, for all inset now, la Yumi FM, Green Dot, is our nowadays, and planting man, Mary, sample also a good, lo you see in phone, sample on us, lo you see in phone good, but just because you save a Ogata line, all stop, or social media, or feel like to lo stop, or social media. All right, you can stop, and rights, blue you, and freedom, blue, lo stop. But bestie, you must think in tasola. No can involve him you yet. Lo some something where you no serve long end, or you no suppose lo type or talk long end. You no can take part. All right. So if you swipe, just swipe up, Joel. You think him. The more you think they lo give him thing blow you. You like him lily call thing blow you lo one plus photo or one plus video. You saw this la person man or Mary where you comment long end. Then I'm gonna write lo all him use as him. Comment blue you in a right them kind of some you affecting mental health lo him or talk blue you talk lo and you know been through lo and but just because you talk no not a blow thing through no call comment this la person I'm got right lo him you not charge him you too says you got enough money where these days when me plus some plus struggle and stuff but you believe most and pocket blue I'm still heavy now you like him free money bail him you yet out you can make him all kind comment yes suppose no got bestie, you just swipe up, Joel. You like, you like. You laugh, you laugh. You cry, you cry. All emoji stuff, you can say more reaction, blue, you lo ting ting, blue, yeah. How you feel him, then you can say him more reaction, yeah. You know, need, you gonna type him paragraph, love, na talk. I am osem. PNG, yeah. Like, always see me over that, sagat, one plus toto, one plus video, one plus photo. Some plus time, you make a soul man, Mary, overseas number, na support him, you me I make him wrong, just react, y'all. I make it right, you comment. Oh, please, oh.
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